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0: it's burning my lips.
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0: and I'm trying to find
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1: to express my shit.
0: Cause I got something on my mind.